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It's only 5 o'clock and we're not tired yet, but we will be very shortly. 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

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It's just us.

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0: 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DT5 on the beat.
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3: Sharp fumes on this one. You get me? Plugged in.
4: In zone.